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1: Ugh, I want something to do.
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0: So tired. 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Now serving the hot quad. Good morning. Whoa.
1: Welcome.
0: This looks like a coffee shop, but it isn't.
1: Oh, there's tasty jams, guaranteed.
0: So it's a jam shop.
1: Might I recommend our hot quad?
0: Like 4 shots of espresso? I want that. Let's do that.
1: Oh, it's 4 shots of something. Now, let's pick a flavor. How about Young the Giant?
0: The band? What kind of coffee shop is this?
2: Silent Breed is people!
1: 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See?

0: 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It's kind of a new thing.
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0: see, that's why I encourage everybody to go to therapy.
1: Fellow adventurers, we have traveled the world together, raiding, dungeon slaying, dragons, and partying at every tavern we've come across.
2: I'll drink to that.
1: But I'm sure I speak for all of us when I say we need to address the issue of our bard.
0: It's not very good.
3: Bard? Did somebody call my name? Is it time for a song? Well...
4: No, please.
5: Oh, please, no.
6: You suck.
1: Not that song again, Bard. You seem to only know one song, and you play it over and over.
3: But you all loved my song. Druid, just the other day, you said you liked my song.
1: They were just being polite, Bard.
3: But you're not Bardcore unless you live Bardcore. Isn't that what we're always saying?
6: You're
5: I think what we're trying to say, dear Bard, is that we don't like it, and we'd like something new.
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6: Exactly.
3: Oh, well, I do have one of those, actually.
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1: Finally.
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0: I want something to do.
1: You know, I do too.
0: Actually, there was this one thing I wanted to do.
1: 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What time did you want to do it?
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1: Where is it?
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0: 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Where'd you find that info, Hugh?
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0: Shh.
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Santa greens while the cat speaks. 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I'll mash you up, yes, I know, so love away, but it's fair to say.

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it's like a circle. 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

0: kitty cat. 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I'm walking around. 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Ah, yes, this home looks adequate. You there, human! This is my home, now feed me.
1: This is not your home, talking cat that I've never met before.
0: Of course it is. Ignore the collar. Tis a remnant of my former family, who I'll be going back to in a few days.
1: Okay, let's see here. 7078...
0: That does not sound like food.
1: Well, it's not. I'm putting information on Humboldt Pawscause.
0: I didn't sign a release for that image. What is Pawscause?
1: It's a website where community members can put up posts to let other folks know if they've lost or found a pet. You can put up a picture, last place seen, contact information, and when all that's done online, you can print out missing or found posters and put them around your neighborhood.
0: Oh, and what if I'm not really a cat?
1: What does that mean?
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0: 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Make it where? I thought we were just going for a walk in the forest.
1: To our very important meeting, of course. 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

0: So tired. I must fix this. Oh, a coffee shop. Great. Now serving the hot quad. Good morning. Whoa.
1: Welcome.
0: This looks like a coffee shop, but it isn't?
1: Oh, there's tasty jams, guaranteed.
0: So, it's a jam shop.
1: Might I recommend our hot quad?
0: Like 4 shots of espresso? I want that. Let's do that.
1: Oh, it's 4 shots of something. Now, let's pick a flavor. How about Young the Giant?
0: The band? What kind of coffee shop is this?
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0: ugh, I want something to do.
1: You know, I do too.
0: Actually, there was this one thing I wanted to do.
1: 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What time did you want to do it?
0: I don't know. I think it starts at 2.
1: Where is it?
0: 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It might be new.
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0: I just thought it would be a nice thing to share with you.
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0: 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Where'd you find that info, Hugh?
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0: Shh.
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1: Is that you?
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0: tired. I must fix this. Oh, a coffee shop. Great. Now serving the hot quad. Good morning. Whoa.
1: Welcome.
0: This looks like a coffee shop, but it isn't.
1: Oh, there's tasty jams, guaranteed.
0: So it's a jam shop.
1: Might I recommend our hot quad?
0: Like 4 shots of espresso? I want that. Let's do that.
1: Oh, it's 4 shots of something. Now, let's pick a flavor. How about Young the Giant?
0: The band? What kind of coffee shop is this?
2: Silent Green is people!
1: 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Back-to-back flavor. See?

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0: Obviously, that's going to encourage everybody to go to therapy.
1: Fellow adventurers, we have traveled the world together, raiding, dungeon slaying, dragons, and partying at every tavern we've come across.
2: I'll drink to that.
1: But I'm sure I speak for all of us when I say we need to address the issue of our bard.
0: Rumble. It's not very good.
3: Bard? Did somebody call my name? Is it time for a song? Well...
4: No, please.
5: Oh, please, no.
6: Your sock.
1: Not that song again, Bard. You seem to only know one song, and you play it over and over.
3: But you all loved my song. Druid, just the other day, you said you liked my song.
1: They were just being polite, Bard.
3: But you're not Bardcore unless you live Bardcore. Isn't that what we're always saying?
6: Your sock.
5: I think what we're trying to say, dear Bard, is that we don't like it, and we'd like something new.
3: So instead of me, your faithful Bard, shredding the lute for which I have trained my entire life, you'd prefer what? 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
7: Sure. Yeah, I'd actually love that.
6: Exactly.
3: Oh, well, I do have one of those, actually.
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0: I'm a kitty cat, a fancy kitty cat. I'm walking around. Meow, meow, meow, meow, meow. Ah, yes, this home looks adequate. You there, human. This is my home, now feed me.
1: This is not your home, talking cat that I've never met before.
0: Of course it is. Ignore the collar. Tis a remnant of my former family, who I'll be going back to in a few days.
1: Okay, let's see here. 7078.
0: That does not sound like food.
1: Well, it's not. I'm putting information on Humboldt Paws Cause.
0: I didn't sign a release for that image. What is Paws Cause?
1: It's a website where community members can put up posts to let other folks know if they've lost or found a pet. You can put up a picture, last place seen, contact information, and when all that's done online, you can print out missing or found posters and put them around your neighborhood.
0: Oh, and what if I'm not really a cat?
1: What does that mean?
2: Humboldt Paws Cause for owners of dogs, cats, turtles, bearded dragons, pigs, goats. You get the idea. 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

0: kitty cat. A fancy kitty cat. I'm walking around. Meow, meow, meow, meow, meow. Ah, yes. This home looks adequate. You there, human. This is my home now. Feed me.
1: This is not your home, talking cat that I've never met before.
0: Of course it is. Ignore the collar. Tis a remnant of my former family, who I'll be going back to in a few days.
1: Okay, let's see here. 7078...
0: That does not sound like food.
1: Well, it's not. I'm putting information on Humboldt Paws Cause.
0: I didn't sign a release for that image. What is Paws Cause?
1: It's a website where community members can put up posts to let other folks know if they've lost or found a pet. You can put up a picture, last place seen, contact information, and when all that's done online, you can print out missing or found posters and put them around your neighborhood.
0: Oh, and what if I'm not really a cat?
1: What does that mean?
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2: I'll drink to that.
1: But I'm sure I speak for all of us when I say we need to address the issue of our bard.
0: Grumble. He's not very good.
3: Bard? Did somebody call my name? Is it time for a song? Well...
4: No, please.
5: Oh, please, no.
6: You suck.
1: Not that song again, Bard. You seem to only know one song, and you play it over and over.
3: But you all loved my song. Druid, just the other day, you said you liked my song.
1: They were just being polite, Bard.
3: But you're not Bardcore unless you live Bardcore. Isn't that what we're always saying?
6: You suck.
5: I think what we're trying to say, dear Bard, is that we don't like it, and we'd like something new.
3: So instead of me, your faithful bard, shredding the lute for which I have trained my entire life, you'd prefer what? Some sort of enchanted box that plays music from across the globe at the most spontaneous of whims?
7: Sure? Yeah, I'd actually love that.
6: Exactly.
3: Oh, well, I do have one of those, actually.
8: 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You're tuned into Rock Around the World. 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
1: Ooh. Finally.
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1: And what do they call this sorcery that might conjure such sweet incantations from the thinnest of air?
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1: 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If we hurry now, we can still make it.
0: Make it? Make it where? I thought we were just going for a walk in the forest.
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1: You're unbelievable.
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0: I want something to do.
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0: Actually, there was this one thing I wanted to do.
1: Yeah? What time did you want to do it?
0: I don't know. I think it starts at 2.
1: Where is it?
0: Place? It might be new.
1: How do you not know the time and place of the thing you want to do?
0: I just thought it would be a nice thing to share with you.
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0: Hello?
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0: Yeah. Where'd you find that info, Hugh?
1: Who's Hugh?
0: Shh.
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0: 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It's kind of a new thing.
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4: Oh, it's nice to laugh all about those songs about depression.

Charlie Needs Braces, Wampu for that Helado Tropical, Tocando, and Sorcia Richardson, Ruin Your Night, hoping to make your morning a better one if it's not going great. If it's already going great, then you feel absolutely fair to be like, the audacity to assume that my morning's not going good. I don't know. I've still got a bunch of the sleepies in my eyes, in my brain, in my soul, my bed, it calls to me, but I feel like everyone's bed does at 6:27 in the morning. Good morning. It's Sabina's morning show on K-Slug. You got anything you want to add? 722-5754. That's 722-KSLG. I think I want to bump things up a bit with Vienna, Vienna, but I'm not quite sure which song. Let's go buzz. Let's get a little buzz with Vienna, Vienna on K-Slug.

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1: The Badawat Wiyot in the ancestral Mad River Valley lived on active floodplains with seismically active watersheds for many thousands of years. These ancestors were always engaged in natural hazard mitigation. The ancestral Wiyot may simply have thought of risk assessment and hazard planning as exercising common sense, while modern-day Wiyot operate within a much more complex regulatory environment. Today, the Blue Lake Rancheria builds on those ancient practices with the same goal, to reduce damage and the loss of life resulting from disasters. When emergencies happen, preparation makes the difference. The Blue Lake Rancheria Office of Emergency Services offers many free, hands-on training opportunities for anyone in the community with no experience needed. 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

to teethe. Holy water for that, future island, the Inkwell. I look into my future and I see Pomeranian spinster, both in lifestyle and in song, always coming up on K-Slug. Up now, Willow had an album drop this year in July titled The Thread, which she called a devotional album, a, quote, deeply immersive body of work. She used it to kind of explore the divine feminine, humanity's connection to universal energies, the big buzz surrounding us and the way we carve our paths. It's Willow. Talk on the Hill.

0: I feel like in the beginning where that song starts really nice and somber, Jen Psakowski of Trippie Hearts sounds a lot like Dolores O'Riordan. And then when the music starts to build and starts to get this kind of urgency to it, really reminded me of Fifi Dobson. Oh, I'm going to see if I can play some Fifi Dobson after the break. That's what I'm going to do. I love Fifi Dobson. Oh, listened to her so much when I was a kid. That's what we're going to do. And for that always Pomeranian spinster going against the expected societal norms, what are you saying that I can't just be happy being on my own with a furry companion by my side? Why is that so bad? Sounds pretty blissful to me. Gimme. It's Sabina's Morning Show on KSLUG Pomeranian Radio. Coming up on the other side, I'm going to make some Fifi Dobson happen. I'm going to throw it back. Also some get down services and more before we hit the information hour on KSLUG.
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every long road trip, every bus ride, every train ride, that CD came with me everywhere. That was Fifi Dobson, Take Me Away, off of her self-titled debut in 2003. Also, Stupid Little Love Song, Bye Bye Boyfriend. Oh, the angst. The angst, you could feel it everywhere. That was Fifi Dobson, Take Me Away, as promised. It's 93.1, 94.5 KSLG FM Arcata, Humboldt's new music. We're a few seconds away from the kickoff of the information hour, or we could just kick it off now. It's Monday. There are no

rules, but some of the rules. Monday feels, if you were to designate a personality to every day of the week, Monday feels like the goody two shoes, never breaks the rules, never does anything exciting or maybe even slightly dangerous personality. That's how I feel about Monday. You know, not, you can't hear the disdain in my voice at all. And I also feel like Friday, people would maybe think Friday is the fun, wacky personality of the week. No, Friday is the personality that wants to kick off its shoes, put on its favorite caftan, and curl up in bed with a nice bag of chips. That's Friday. I can see it now. I feel like a good follow-up to Fifi Dobson's Take Me Away would be the Spelling Song featuring the wonderful help of Gene Dawson, Ammunition.

You gotta love local music. The Starhoppers, Lemurs in Space. You know, not where you'd expect to find them, but makes sense. Spelling and Gene Dawson at the top of the set. Ammunition. It's K-Slug, Humboldt's new music. It's your information hour. Coming up, your Slug forecast, Slug festivities guide. A lot of relaxing opportunities to endeavor on today. Plus, you remember those temporary mini traffic circles that, you know, I was definitely griping about? Well, there's a couple of them that are gone. We'll see which one's on the way on K-Slug. Right now, some Dear Boy Kelly Green.

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Tunde Adebempe and drop some of his solo stuff from last year. On top of the set, Tao, featuring Toon Yards and the Linda Linda, Sick of the Times. I'm not going to say that I was sick of them, but I definitely, they were laughable to me. Do you remember the mini traffic circle safety demonstration project here in Eureka, where at certain intersections they installed these tiny little traffic circles, these roundabouts? I was not sick of them, but they were a little laughable. And I say that as someone who regularly uses one of these intersections. Trying to do the left and right thing can be quite silly feeling because it's so small, but I will never forget that somebody in the neighborhood was talking to us, was complaining because they drive a large truck and they had to put their large truck around this mini circle, and they got laughed at apparently by two ladies taking their afternoon walk. So these have caused a little bit of angst. However, there's a couple of them being removed. They have removed the ones at Humboldt Street and G Street, and Pine Street and Hawthorne Street location will be removed tomorrow. So they've removed Humboldt and G, Pine Street and Hawthorne Street, if you utilize the intersection around that area, will be removed tomorrow. It was part of the Vision Zero Traffic Safety Initiative. They collected data. It was designed to calm traffic, reduce vehicle speeds, improve intersection safety, and enhance conditions for pedestrians and cyclists. Might I make a recommendation? I think that if you are going to do some sort of traffic study, you know where there's the two-way stops on either side of a one-way street, and you try to look to see if a car is coming, but you can't because about four or five vehicles are parked in the line of direct safe view. How about we do a study where you temporarily move the line of the, make it red all the way up to a certain point so that we can see when cars are coming, so that when I try to cross those streets, I don't have to say to myself repetitively in a plea to the universe, I don't want to die. I don't want to die, because I can't see any cars coming. So it just kind of feels like a chance every single day. That's my recommendation. If anybody knows anybody in the city of Eureka that handles these traffic things, please tell them I said, hey, what's up? I have a suggestion. Thank you. It's the Information Hour, your slug forecast, coming up in a bit after some Last Dinner Party and Hualos. And that's Last Dinner Party, their newest one, Big Dog.

0: Just pouring a little happy-go-lucky all over your Monday. Wallows, let the sun in. Before that last dinner party, big dog. Letting the sun in, indeed. Let's take a look at your slug forecast today. Today's slug forecast made possible thanks to the help of Six Rivers Solar. Beautiful weekend yesterday. Although, you would think very, very loose clothing would provide just the right amount of breeziness. But the sleeves on the top that I was wearing were also maybe about 30% longer than they needed to be. So they had me a little flustered. So that, plus the beautiful heat of the direct sunshine, maybe a little overstimulating, but still, it was a gorgeous day to be out and about for drives. So I did a lot of that driving around on Sunday with the window down. Just very happy, minding my own business instead of getting the Sunday scaries. Let's take a look at your slug forecast. Highs of 64, lows of 53 with clear skies up in Crescent City. In the interior, high temperatures of 79, lows of 49. Clear skies for the next 2 days. However, come Wednesday, light rain is possible. Over here on the coast, we're going to be bouncing between mostly sunny, partially cloudy. It's okay. We're used to it. We can handle it. Highs of 65, lows of 53, and Soham, gorgeous sunny weather all the way through Friday. Highs of 80, lows of 49 if you're looking to continue to enjoy some of that heat. So your slug forecast coming up, the Mountain Goats, the Avalanches, the Prodigy, and the Slug Festivities Guide.
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0: going to try and investigate how many songs have actually been written about Charlie Sheen. That one sort of giving a little insight into what may have been his internal monologue as he thought that he was busting up a large snuff film ring and actually contacted the FBI. Turns out he was just watching a horror movie, but was thoroughly convinced that it was something that was actually happening, but it was a fictional horror movie. The Mountain Goats, Charlie Sheen reaches out to the feds. Got some Avalanches and Prodigy coming up in a bit. But first, your Slug Festivities Guide. 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I'm always thankful for the folks that put on these kind of mindfulness calming events on the first day of what is the work week for a lot of folks. Just a way for us to kind of break into the whole week a little at a slower pace. This one for seniors, this happens Mondays and Fridays, 11 a.m. to noon at the Adorney Recreation Center. 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It's low impact and focuses on range of motion to help increase muscle strength and stamina. 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And if you are a member of the Adorney Center, you get in for free. And then at 6 at the Eagle House, Slow Flow and Yin Yoga happening every Monday from 6 to 7 p.m. Only $15 to drop in and participate with that. That goes to from 6 to 7 again at the Eagle House, Slow Flow and Yin Yoga. And then throughout September and all the way through to October 26th on Mondays, photography by environmental planner and local sea level rise expert Alderin Laird is going to be displayed at the Arcata Marsh Interpretive Center entitled Exploring Wildlife by Kayak. It's a kayaking photography show. Again, it is going to be at the Arcata Marsh Interpretive Center. It'll be open to the public Monday from 1 to 5 p.m. all the way through October 26th. If you're not sure where the Interpretive Center is, it's located at 569 South G Street in Arcata. And coming up in October, we're still in the earliest of September, but as we get closer, coming up in October, there is going to be a lecture series hosted by Laird that's going to be open to the public. That's some stuff to dive into today. You know, nothing super, super exciting as far as, you know, energy wise, just something very slow, ease of your day, partake in some yoga, partake in some movement, partake in some photography, and keep Monday nice and easy. We are going to get a little high energy here though on K-Slug, but going to round it off with some more happy-go-lucky sounds, but it's more of kind of these sarcastic happy-go-lucky sounds. I love that new Lepesh song. Happy For You is going on my top 15 on my 2026. Yes, I expanded it from top 10 to top 15. When the new year hits, too much good stuff has come out this year. But we're going to throw it back right now to 2000, the year 2000 with the Avalanches, Frontier Psychiatrist.
1: Is Dexter ill today?
2: Oh, Mr. Kirk, Dexter's in school.
1: I'm afraid he's not, Miss Fishmore. Dexter's truancy problem is way out of hand. The Baltimore County School Board have decided to expel Dexter from the entire public school system.
2: Oh, Mr. Kirk, I'm as upset as you to learn Dexter's truancy. But surely expulsion is not the answer.
1: I'm afraid expulsion is the only answer. It's the opinion of the entire staff that Dexter is criminally insane.

0: avalanches above, business continues below.
1: Did I ever tell you the story about
2: cowboys,
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2: 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I felt strangely hypnotized.
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3: We see that's going to encourage everybody to go to therapy.
4: Fellow adventurers, we have traveled the world together, raiding, dungeon slaying, dragons, and partying at every tavern we've come across.
5: I'll drink to that.
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0: sure I speak for all of us when I say we need to address the issue of our bard.
1: Rumble.
2: No, he's not very good.
3: Bard? Did somebody call my name? Is it time for a song? Well...
4: No, please.
5: Oh, please, no.
6: You suck.
0: Not that song again, Bard. You seem to only know one song, and you play it over and over.
3: But you all loved my song. Druid, just the other day, you said you liked my song.
0: They were just being polite, Bard.
3: But you're not Bardcore unless you live Bardcore. Isn't that what we're always saying?
6: You suck.
5: I think what we're trying to say, dear Bard, is that we don't like it, and we'd like something new.
3: So instead of me, your faithful Bard, shredding the lute for which I have trained my entire life, you'd prefer what? 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
6: Exactly.
3: Oh, well, I do have one of those, actually.
8: 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You're tuned into Rock Around the World. This is what happens next.
5: Ooh,
0: finally.
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5: 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Translator K233AW Fortuna, this is K-Slug. In case you're just joining me, good morning. Welcome to another week of music in your life. I mean, other things in your life, obviously, as well, but mostly music. which is fine by me as a nice, wonderful distraction from... I was told that I haven't told a story in a while. Cool. Everybody want a story? I'll tell you a story. Here's the story of how not to flirt with somebody. Okay. I also don't know my steak is too buttery. My lobster is too juicy, or however that goes. I don't know what's going on. I've had a lot of DMs in the last week or so, which flattered. No, thank you. But yesterday I was driving and then, you know, we were stuck in traffic. There was unfortunately, it seems, an accident. So I was stuck in traffic for quite some time, and the truck next to me kept revving. And I just looked over finally, like, what is happening over there? Why the rev so much? To see that the person was, in fact, looking in my direction. Not only rev, but honk, whistle, revving truck combination to get my attention. While... You know, and the truck would like power ahead of me and then stop and then wait for me. And it was very weird. The guy, this is just like, don't do this. This is so strange, especially when I have nowhere to go. But the thing that really punctuated it was, you know how some folks on their trucks put these swinging things that are shaped in a certain way of the anatomy? Am I allowed to say truck nuts on air? There we go. I did it. Swinging in the breeze as this person is trying to get all of my attention, and it was so uncomfortable. Don't do that. I cannot stress enough. Don't do that. So I'm going to play as much music as I possibly can to push that out of my brain. Unfortunately, it's now in all of your brains, but I just want to impart a bit of knowledge. That type of behavior is so unappealing. I don't even have enough words. I don't even have enough words for it. Is that the type of story you wanted? I hope so. I hope that satiated the need for that. But whoa, my goodness. I just, what? That was my feel yesterday. Ruined my day. I was just on my way to get some tacos. No, I had to wear that everywhere yesterday. So let's play some music to kind of forget all the weirdness that has happened in the last few weeks. There's good weird, and then there's weird like that. Let's play some music to push all the weird out of our brains right now. A good, healthy dose of Mother for the Hot Quad. Mother, band out of British Columbia. They definitely vary in their sound between harder rock, bit of punk, bit of pop, bit of twang in there as well. Gonna bounce a bit between maybe some newer stuff and older stuff. Kicking it off with something from 2022. Now, this was a really nice way for the band to get their community of fans involved. I love when bands do this, when they seek out stuff from the community to share with the rest of the fans. So they asked a lot of their fans to send them videos and post videos, pretty much doing something that they loved. Something that they loved or something that made them happy. And then soon after the music video, which was compiled of all these fan videos, was released, they kept it going and asked people to post about something or a person that they had love for on whatever platform they used. Mother, I got love on K-Slug.

the title track, the opening song, and the setter of tone for Mother Mother's second album, Oh My Heart, an album very close to Ryan Goldman's heart as it touched on the topic of lost loves, emotional openness, expression, trusting your own self, and sometimes feeling like you can't. We're listening to Mother Mother on K-Slug today for the Hot Quad. Their album Inside, I think, is one of my favorites because, you know, very often a big theme of the last week or so has been other people's perception of our growth. And there's one song on there that really, really tells how when the perception of other people just is no longer important, you just want to take the easiest route to get to where you want to go. You don't care if it looks like you are having a huge moment in growth or having no growth at all. Just how do you get there without doing the work? And Ryan Goldman said that he found himself at a point in his life where he just wanted to find the end all puzzle piece of happiness that he needed without having to break his back to get there, and eventually realizing that, yes, nothing good comes easy at all, because the journey through the muck is necessary to become your best self. It's Mother Mother, The Knack.

0: 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This is my life.
1: Listen, I may mess up, but maybe I'm right where I'm supposed to be. Mother, mother, and life. For that, the Knack, we also listen to Oh My Heart and I Got Love. Some life lessons from Mother, Mother on K-Slug for your Hot Quad of the Day. The Hot Quad brought to you thanks to the help of Liberty Fitness, Living Styles, and the Cal Poly Humboldt School of Business. 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
6: I'm a kitty cat, a fancy kitty cat. I'm walking around. Meow, meow, meow, meow, meow. Ah, yes, this home looks adequate. You there, human! This is my home, now feed me.
7: This is not your home, talking cat that I've never met before.
6: 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Ignore the collar. Tis a remnant of my former family, who I'll be going back to in a few days.
7: Okay, let's see here. 7078...
6: That does not sound like food.
7: Well, it's not. I'm putting information on Humboldt Paws Cause.
6: I didn't sign a release for that image. What is Paws Cause?
7: It's a website where community members can put up posts to let other folks know if they've lost or found a pet. You can put up a picture, last place seen, contact information, and when all that's done online, you can print out missing or found posters and put them around your neighborhood.
6: Oh, and what if I'm not really a cat?
7: What does that mean? Humboldt Paws Cause for owners of dogs, cats, turtles, bearded dragons, pigs, goats. You get the idea. If you ever lose or find a pet, go to HumboldtPawsCause.com and K-Slug will spread the word.
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0: Metric, something new from last year. Time is a bomb for that Jackie. Lifetime in a touch and J-Som cards on the table. For the wild card pick, I like to pick either new music or maybe artists that have gone under the radar, don't have huge followings, things like that. I have never, ever, ever heard of the next two artists for the wild card pick chosen for today until last week. And there's not much out there about them. We're going to discover what's going on with Alara and Brother Hum for the wild card pick of the day.
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0: Your wild card pick on K-Slug brought to you thanks to the help of Mad River Gardens, Greenwired, Bell & Hook, and Satori Wellness. Now, usually I have an idea of the artists played for the wild card pick, but this is a couple artists that I had never heard of until last week. Alara and Brother Hum, who are their own separate artists apparently. However, they met many years ago in Colorado, became very, very good friends after a, quote, wine-fueled evening where Alara played guitar and sang, and Brother Hum said, there's magic to be made here. She visited him in Colorado a few months later after that. She lives in California, and they started writing songs together and eventually released a song called All Over the Moon, and then re-collaborated, which I don't even know if that's a word, but if it's not, it is now. It makes sense for a word. They've come back together for an EP, Too Human. This kind of reminds me of a touch of R&B with maybe a little whisper of Everything But the Girl. Alara and Brother Hum, What You Gotta Lie For? What you got?

Hi, my name is Candace. I live in Eureka. I am a stay-home mom, and I enjoy listening to Case Look because it helps me listen to fresh new music that isn't dictated by my 2-year-old.

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3: 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These ancestors were always engaged in natural hazard mitigation. 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

0: 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It's K-Slug, Humboldt's new music. 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Here we are in the 9 o'clock hour, folks. If you want to get a request in, 722-5754, or you can email me, hiccups. It was going so smooth, too. You can email me, studio@kslg.com. Love that. That's okay. Here, it's because I drank a bunch of water. And so, water ASMR for you. Stay hydrated, but drink at an appropriate rate. Not the rate where your entire body was like, well, I didn't like that very much. But I also did not drink a lot of water yesterday. I am making up for my Sunday offense of drinking mostly V8 energy drinks, which I will tell you, the overload of caffeine put me in such an anxiety issue that I could not finish watching the episode of the show that I've been watching. Immediately, I said, nope, I need something very, very mellow, innocuous, Muppets Take Manhattan it is. That's the calm down. That's the calm down. If you want me to calm down or anything like that, anything Muppets, please and thank you. Coming up on the other side, MX Lonely, Greg Freeman, maybe. I think so. I think the newest song that he has out. I'm going to do that one. It's K-Slug.
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Little Psych Garage swagger to it. Greg Freeman and Indu off of the upcoming album All Set the Bone. For that, Liza Ann, Shania Twain is making me cry. I mean, only once. And it's that, it was the song that I had my first slow dance to. What's it called? Oh, I cannot remember the name of this song. Dale. Do you remember the name of the Shania, as a Shania Twain lover? This is bizarre, but I think I've just got a case of sleepy beepies. The Shania Twain song that goes,

0: It's still the one.
1: There we go. Just had to power through it. My first dance ever. I cried a little bit afterwards.
0: But to me, dude, there was a local Channel 31, aka Channel 12, if you had cable. Channel 31 had like a play on that, like, "You're still the one, Channel 31 in Sacramento." So I said that, so it immediately goes into that promo for me. Channel 31.
1: All the way Shania Twain has impacted our lives.
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1: Do you remember the song you had your first slow dance to?
0: I heard you say that, and it made me flash back to like, okay, so that's middle school was when we had our first like school-wide dances. I can't remember what the first one, but man, that was like a lot of songs that were hot at the time.
1: I love you always, forever, near and far. Oh, we'll be together everywhere. I'll be with you.
0: Who did that one?
1: You got
0: the squinty. With those keys in the back. That song, that was big. The I Love You Always Forever one, that was huge. The Cardigans, "Love Say That You Love Me" was like a big one when I was like in middle school. That was still like, they were still playing a few like pina coladas. None of us knew what they tasted like in seventh grade, but we were all super stoked that somebody liked them and they wrote a song about it.
1: Our DJ always played a lot of Two Live Crew.
0: Yeah. Oh.
1: No,
0: oh.
1: Not a lot of Two
0: what
1: Live
0: was,
1: Crew.
0: You put your hand up on my hip.
1: When I dip, you dip, we dip.
0: That was huge. That was a big one. Oh, okay. I'm just thinking of like fun dance songs like "Come on, ride the train and ride it."
1: Yes, yeah,
0: that was like that was a big one. But yeah, the slow man. I'll have to think of the slow jams. It was this is prime Savage Garden.
1: Oh, yes.
0: Time we're talking like cherry cola.
1: We had a lot.
0: There was like a lot of that, which goes which then you can a DJ would fade perfectly into the. So they're almost – they're two sides of the same soft focus coin. What else? That was almost prime like Crash Into Me.
1: Oh, yeah.
0: That was big. Now I'm just thinking of like Carpool on the Way to School. I'm thinking of like – yeah. I can't – I don't know. What was your first song?
1: The first song I ever did my slow dance to was Shania Twain's "You're Still the One."
0: Man, have been Shania Twain adjacent.
1: And that one, that song hit me just because I loved it a lot. And so I got a little emotional afterwards. But also I realized my first slow dance ever was with the guy that I liked the most, my big number one crush. And it wasn't until after the slow dance I realized, wow, I never want him near me again.
0: Oh, no. Big revelation?
1: I think it was – I just like did not like his – it was my first vibe check and I didn't even know what the phrase was.
0: It's one thing to pine and to yearn from someone across the state of limerence.
1: The yearn I had for this guy, and then as soon as he got close to me, I was like, oh my God.
0: Another thing to have him all up on you and be like, ugh. Way too much Tommy Hilfiger. That was the other thing. Like, this is immediately bringing back a certain sort of smell, which is the entire bottle of cologne that boys thought you should put on before you go to the dance.
1: I freaking wish, because when I was in middle school, for some reason, nobody thought they needed to smell good.
0: Oh, really? Well, I mean, I'm sure.
1: And then when I got to high school, all Axe spray.
0: All
1: Axe.
0: I grew up before Axe, so it was like everybody was going designer, so it was like Tommy Hilfiger, Hugo Boss.
1: I freaking wish.
0: And it was too much of it all.
1: Oh my gosh.
0: gel deodorants.
1: Oh yeah,
0: all over the place.
1: The spray deodorants. I was in the era when spray deodorants were very, very popular. Fun fact: you spray one of those way too close to your skin, you get freezer burn.
0: Yeah. Spray deodorants seem so old-fashioned to me. You know what I mean? But I don't know.
1: We used to spray our deodorant out of a can. Okay, Grandma. I feel like those still exist.
0: I think they do.
1: I don't think we're dating ourselves way too much.
0: I feel like that's a timeless thing. I bet that's a good call. That's like your middle school dance, your first dance, slow dance. Stuff that was Shania Twain adjacent was big. Shania Twain was big.
1: Yes.
0: I mean, she was still doing like She still had the hits back then when I was like, she's been a hit maker my entire life, basically. Then there was like country western adjacent stuff. Do you remember the song that was like, baby, I'm amazed by you or whatever? I remember that was like one of my friends in middle school. That was like their dance song.
1: Ooh, okay.
0: When they were like together dating, when your friends gathered around in a circle around you and the person you liked in the playground, you're like, do you like me? Will you go out with me? And then you were dating.
1: Yeah. God, I'm so glad we don't do anything like that now. As an adult. Thank goodness. My first exposure to country was Dolly Parton. And then I skipped a bunch of chapters and then Uncle Cracker. Do you remember? that adjusted itself as I got older, but it was like Dolly Parton was all I knew. And then Uncle Cracker's Follow Me. Which, as an adult, realizing what a tale of infidelity. I don't care about the ring you wear. Okay.
0: That is so funny. Yeah, there's some bands. Uncle Cracker falls into one, and I'm sure there's they're not even sonically similar to Buckeye Cherry, but they fall in the same bucket to me.
1: Oh my
0: where
1: gosh.
0: I'm like, I remember the names of those bands.
1: Definitely
0: I never
1: Buckeye
0: listened
1: Cherry.
0: To anything by either of those. Not by choice. It was just like they were just there, and I missed it. You know, although I'm sure if you played the Uncle Cracker song for me, I'm sure I would.
1: I will go get the cassette that I have it on of my mixtape,
0: dude.
1: and I will come and play it for you.
0: I remember driving around and unironically, Del Amitri's "Roll to Me" was still on the radio, like.
1: We'll
0: walk around the world, Judy, booty, doody, everything you hoped it would be, roll to me.
1: Is that the one from, that's not from Shrek, is
0: it? It's on every movie. Yes, it's from every movie.
1: So she said, what's the, no, wait. No. So she said, what's the problem, baby?
0: Yes.
1: What's the problem? I don't know. Well, maybe I'm in love, love. Is that it?
0: No, it's a different one. But it's the same song. We just found a doppelganger song to Del Amitri's Roll to Me.
1: Doppelbanger, if you will.
0: Welcome to the Weekend Bangover. It's a Monday edition of K-Slug.
1: Big sigh. A lot of tired energy I'm feeling, but I feel like we'll power through.
0: It was a long weekend. You had the final Friday night market. Mm-hmm. It's like the last few days of summer, I feel like. Everybody's getting their I mean,
1: my power is leaving me. Maybe that's it.
0: Toby was so busy, he called in sick today.
1: I know. Toby did a Friday night market live remote and back-to-back days of emceeing CannaFest. I was not surprised when I didn't see him in here.
0: Toby's got to sober
1: up. He better be
0: up.
1: Asleep. If I text him and he responds to me right now, I'd be like, go back to sleep.
0: Yes, well-deserved day off. That's what I mean. It was that kind of a weekend. Mm-hmm. So it feels like it feels like it's everybody's – me and Naughty arrived 2 minutes late at the same time, you know, so we're all on the same page, you know. It's going to be a good Monday.
1: It's going to be a good Monday. I feel like it's going to be a quiet Monday. That's what I am.
0: We both looked over to the big
1: board. Why did we look
0: we both
1: at the board?
0: Over to, as if it's like hoping beyond hope that there was nothing on the itinerary for today. Because it was like, is there something going on today?
1: Did we forget something?
0: No, thank God.
1: Well, I do have to put something up there. Ticket Gives for Roller Derby start up again. Their next bout, September
0: 26th. Last three opportunities to see them coming up on September, October, and November.
1: Mm-hmm. I got the go-ahead to give the tickets, so I'm going to get the details for that. And we'll be giving away those tickets probably. When is September 26th? How is September already overing itself?
0: I know. I can't believe how quick – which sucks too because I always forget that September is basically, you know, like little Halloween. I always think like, oh, October's almost here. September is pre-gaming for Halloween. There's no reason to stop. The leaves are already falling. The stuff is already starting to turn. You know what I mean? It's starting to feel like fall out there. Mm-hmm. So everybody's fall. The spirit Halloweens have been open for weeks.
1: The spirit Halloween is open?
0: I think so.
1: Oh,
0: it better
1: you.
0: Be. Or at least the last day of summer, it should open up.
1: Costco
0: 22nd.
1: Has two rows of all Christmas stuff. They have one single piece. Your face. They've got one single piece of Halloween decor left, and it is the giant half skeleton.
0: Unless
1: just
0: it's
1: looking over everything.
0: Unless it's a zombie Jesus, I don't want to see anything.
1: Know,
0: it's
1: Christmas
0: too early. It's
1: all
0: too
1: lit up and everything. They got Grinches. They got trees. Fake trees are $449. Get the out.
0: You're kidding.
1: I kid thee not.
0: I remember when real Christmas trees went up to $35, and my family was all like, what?
1: In a fake
0: Christmas tree. Christmas is canceled.
1: A fake tree at Costco's $449. Get lost. That's Man. Crazy. Absolutely not. Yeah, it comes pre-lit and whatever. I don't care.
0: My mom had, you know, like an angled roof so she could fit in a pretty tall tree. Mm-hmm. And she we had a Christmas tree lot literally at the top of my mom's street so we could walk up and down there.
1: Oh, cool.
0: And so it used to be like, get the 14-foot tree. And then it'd be like, all right, so it's me and my brothers walking up there, like bringing down this gigantic log and sending it down. But yeah, that's too much.
1: That's
0: too much tree.
1: That's obscene. That's evil.
0: What about a Christmas hedge?
1: Christmas bush, I feel like, is going to be very popular.
0: I was going to say it, and then I left it, and I'm glad you picked it up.
1: Well, hello.
0: Well. Good morning.
1: I feel like more music is in order.
0: Yeah, but it's time.
1: It's time?
0: It's time.
1: It's time. You've got a whole show coming up.
0: Oh, my God.
1: Well, coming up on the other side, more music, I promise. Just needed to talk out the weird doldrums of the Monday, I suppose. It's K-Slug.
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Mono Whales, Real Love on K-Slug. We are real human DJs on a real live and local station, and we have duties that we must perform. And in this case, it is a testing of our emergency alert system just to make sure it's still working. Because guess what? A few months ago for some of our other stations, when they tried to do it, it wasn't working. So that's why we do it, to make sure that it fires off in the case of a real emergency, that anybody who needs to get the message out is able to tap through and make it work through our station effectively, efficiently, and in a timely manner. So strap in, a test of our emergency alert system. Again, this is just a test.

0: And that concludes the test of our emergency alert system here on K-Slug. Coming up, almost time for my goodbyes. Going to give you a little glimmer of temples before I head out. K-Slug.
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0: And I send you off on your Monday with Dale Cooper coming in to be the soundtrack to the rest of your day, the rest of the start of your weekday, and Afternoons with Ree Marie kicking off at 3, where you can hear things like the Homestyle Hits feature and the safety meeting. Farewell, and what lessons did we learn today? It's a pop quiz. Okay, well, if you don't remember, I'll remind you. If you want to try and flirt with someone, again, do not use the honk, whistle, rev your truck combo. It is off-putting. It's not funny. It's not cute. Don't like it. What happened to hello? Hi, how are you? Instead of vroom, vroom, honk, honk. See, I can't even whistle right. I can't even do it. But also, don't do it to someone who's trapped in traffic with you. Wow. Awful. Laughable moment, you know, in, you know, the weeks to come when I think back on it. In the moment, I did want to fight someone. So, more charming, less off-putting. If I could leave you with any lesson to apply to your entire life, have it be that one. I know off-putting is subjective because I know I'm definitely off-putting here and there. Anyone around this office could ask you. I've done something at least once a week. That's not accurate. I've done something maybe thrice, five times a week that someone could absolutely designate as off-putting. But I am not trying to trap flirt with someone in traffic with the truck nuts swinging in the breeze. That was the part that was just the cherry on top of all of it. Just a little lesson in Flirt 101. Don't. This is K-Slug, leaving you with some temples and glimmer. Stay tuned for Dale Cooper. What happens next? Bye.

Good morning, and what up, Sluggums? Welcome to Live Local Radio, KSLG-FM Arcata is Humboldt County's home for new bands, new songs, and new sounds. What up, everybody? It's K-Slug. I am Dale. Thank you so much for joining me. What happens next? You'll notice I didn't say thank you for joining me for. I said thank you for joining me, period. What happens next? Question mark. I have no idea what's going on. Is it a Monday? I don't know. I have no concept of time. What a busy weekend it was. What with it being the final Friday night market for Arcata and all, waving goodbye to summer and our summer market season. Oh, I can't wait for that to start up again, but we have to wait so long. And then not one, but 2 days of Cannafest, and we're all exhausted, I am sure. And now here we are facing the cold light of Monday. Brutal. Don't worry. K-Slug's going to zazz it up. K-Slug is in your corner making Monday pretty sweet. Monday sounding pretty awesome, especially when we get to 12 o'clock. We're going to get into a kind of like electro-industrial band called 1003 out of Marseille, France. It's a really sweet, dancey, like industrial electro affair that's coming up for Rock Around the World at 12 o'clock. Got a request, something you want me to throw in the playlist? Give me a call, 707-722-5754. You can send me an email over to studio@kslug.com. So it was such a fantastic week, and here you are on the vanguard, the musical vanguard of new audio experiences. And we are going to get into, what are we going to get into? Let's get into some punk rock to zazz us up, to wake us up on a Monday morning, because I'm sure not the coffee has yet to take hold. Maybe the punk rock will help. So yes, sadly it is a Monday, but maybe let's zazz up a Monday again with NOFX. They've got a unique take on the first day of the week. Here you go.

0: Wesley Joseph wrapping up the first set of the show with If Time Could Talk, coming right after La Securité, a punk band out of Montreal, with Snack City off their new record, Bingo. And we kicked it off with NOFX's Thank God It's Monday. Thank you for listening, Slugs. Thank you for bearing with me on this Monday as we get things going, warming up the ship. It's been a wild ride already, and we're only three songs deep, and it's going to continue after a quick break with Portland's Ages and Ages up next.
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That's Opening Night from Arctic Monkeys. Ski Team right before that, solo project of Lucy Lazinski, who started the track started the band with her brother. Ski Team, got it. Now it's just a solo track of Lucy's. That's Thirst Trap for Diego from her new Burnout Boys record. Ages and Ages, Wild Ride right before that. And that Opening Night track you just heard from Arctic Monkeys is their contribution to a benefit CD. It was called Help 2. It's for the UK nonprofit charity War Child, which benefits children in like war-torn areas around the world. They put together a really rad record called Help 2 as a benefit record, and that was the Arctic Monkeys contribution to it, produced by James Ford, unofficial member of Arctic Monkeys and the dude who put together that record. It's got a ton of stuff from Fontaines D.C., Wet Leg, and basically every other awesome Case Lug band. Dig into that Help 2 record if you would like some good music. Oh, speaking of Opening Night, it is September 14th. This is the Opening Night of Phoebe Bridgers, pretty much completely sold out tour, the Lost tour. She's going to start in Indianapolis, Indiana, which is actually where Wishy is from. We'll hear Wishy right after we get into Phoebe Bridgers' Lost Boys.

0: Love Sick from Wishy out of Indianapolis. That's off of their upcoming record, Nature's Pill, coming out in a couple weeks, out on October 2nd. You don't have to wait that long, though, to get into something super rad and local. This is Live and Local Radio, after all. We'll get into something from Pechea when we get back.
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0: All right, we get back into it with some semi-psychedelic surf rocky rock and roll from Pechea. This is off of their newest record, Intact, at your favorite streaming service on the interwebs. Here is Trout.

0: Love, fame, a tragedy. The story of my life, but it's also the solo moniker of Matthew Murphy, who's the frontman of the Wombats, but he went solo for that one. That was Everything Affects Me Now, back from 2020. Maggie Lindemann's Spine right before that. We kicked it off with something local. This is Live and Local Radio. That was Pechea kicking off the set with Trout off of their Intact record. All right, speaking of things affecting you, getting older, everything is affecting you. I was so jaded and I was too cool for school back then. Nothing affected me. And now I watch a Bank of America commercial that's vaguely nostalgic and I'm bursting into tears, everybody, getting older. It's nuts. The more you have to lose, the more you realize the ephemeral beauty of life, how fleeting it is. And all right, so that is kind of like the story that Joe Newman is going through right now. The front man of Alt-J is all grown up. Well, not really. He's still as absurd and surreal as ever, but he is married and has a child, and he put out his first solo record as J. Jerome 87, and it really affected his songwriting. Here you go. Something from his debut solo record, The Canyon. It's Two Hearts.
1: Lovely heart beating in the chest there. Dancing.

0: Wrapping up the set there with a little duo out of Austin, Texas, saying howdy. That was Try, Try, Try off of Howdy's brand new record, which is out now. It's called Big World. It's 93.1, 94.5. You are listening to K-Slug, and you know what's going to happen at 12 o'clock. We're going to jet set around this big world and sample some sweet tunage while we're at it. We're going to head over to Marseille, France to get into some sweet electro/industrial stuff that I have it on good authority. Some of our listeners will definitely enjoy. If you are out there and you're like, I know there's a big world out there. I don't want to explore any of it. I want to shut myself indoors and watch a marathon of Our Flag Means Death, Dale. I totally get it. I wish I was right there with you. I'm with you in spirit. 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Well, we're officially pushing it to the limit. 10:54, everybody. 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

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It's K-Slug, KSL GFM Arcata, Humboldt County's home for new bands, new songs, and new sounds, and gossip about Sister Wives. Yes, me and Sabina, we're just gossiping about the show Sister Wives. What of it? Are we supposed to be paying attention to music? I suppose so. Well, I was. We were talking about Sister Wives while listening to the dulcet tones of Kelsey Lou, something from her newest record, So Help Me God. That was Running to Pain. More like running to the buffet of bangers that I call second breakfast, everybody. Welcome to the 11 o'clock hour. Thank you so much for tuning in. Yes, I promise every time I say that I will never say it again. And I break that promise every single day because it keeps getting funnier every single time I say it, much to the chagrin of the listening public out there. By the way, listening public, give me a call with a request, 722-5754, studio at kslug.com, if you would like to write me a formal email. We are going to be sampling the musical goods in Marseille, France for Rock Around the World. Right now, though, as we dig into Dale's buffet of indie jams, you can be selfish. Charlotte Day Wilson sure is.

0: Not Broken. That's a Toth track from his new solo record, And the Voice Said. Toth is the solo project of Alex Toth, one half of Rubble Bucket, who this time, when he went solo, teamed up with Caroline Rose. She co-produced that new record, And the Voice Said. Right before that, my favorite Beach House song, I've Settled. It's not Dark Spring, it's Sparks. That is one of my favorite tracks from Beach House. Is it your favorite? Do you absolutely hate it? Let us know over at KSLG.com. Please leave an upvote or a downvote on all of the tracks that we have in rotation for you as we make our way towards Marseille, France for Rock Around the World, getting into some really sweet dancey industrial stuff out of Marseille at the top of 12 o'clock. All right, you're not broken, my dudes. It is just 2026. We're all struggling right now, but Sylvanesso is right there with you, and they're looking great doing it. Sylvanesso's new record, Ow Infinity, or Ow, Wow, Wow, Wow, Wow, Wow, if you should like, but you probably shouldn't, is out now. We'll hear a track from it when we get back. It's K-Slug.
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0: The Wildcard Pick is made possible thanks to Greenwired, Bell & Hook, Mad River Gardens, and Satori Wellness.

0: Traitors, a gothy duo out of Toronto, I believe is how you pronounce it. That is I Was Ill, You Were Wrong, and you can find it on their debut record, Possessor. And I believe they are also going on tour, and they're going to be playing Harlow's in Sacramento on October 10th, which would be a sweet show to go to. Harlow's tiny little bar down there in downtown Sacramento, which is a fantastic place, despite what you might have heard. How dare you talk bad about my beloved glittering Sacramento. It's come up in the past 10 years. Do you even Sacramento? Do you even Valley? I used to think for a while, I was like, I grew up in the San Joaquin Valley. No, I didn't. I grew up in the Sacramento Valley. San Joaquin is the next one over. But I did go to San Joaquin High School. San Joaquin. Call me San Joaquin Phoenix. Because I can't finish that joke. Someone, if you've got a punchline, give me a call, 722-5754. Oh, by the way, nothing funny about this. Checking out the freetimespace.arcata Instagram, which is so the Free Time Space was a really cool collective of people who had set up in the old Redwood Retros location in Arcata, that cool little like bomb shelter hangar looking place. They were offering, it was open like 24/7. They were offering like free supplies, free places to chill, a lot of free resources there. And sadly, they have been asked to leave. Apparently, they're getting evicted by their landlord. This is at the freetimespace.arcata Instagram page. This is such a bummer. They only have 48 hours to rehome a lot of the items, donations that they got, and they're just putting out a little call for help. Check out freetimespace.arcata on Instagram to check out all of the details. But they said basically, if you would like some of your donations back, please reach out or come by. Also, they need help moving a lot of items out of the store, and they only have 48 hours to do it. So if you have hit up the Free Time location in Arcata and want to help them, or you just are hearing about it now and want to help out, check out freetimespace.arcata on Instagram and please read more. And if you can, go help them move some stuff because they only have 48 hours to do it. Sorry to hear that, my dudes. That seemed like such an awesome place. It seemed like a really sweet collective. And well, that's what we need. We need kind of like all ages, artsy collective spaces where we can, people can go, just kind of chill, have some free resources, free places, third spaces. You know what I mean? Places that aren't bars, places that aren't shows where you don't have to drink, where you can go out and network with some people, but when you're off work, you know what I mean? All right, back into the music we go. Another duo coming up. This duo is out of the UK. Their third record, Oh Joy, just came out. It's Big Special with Hotel.
1: Oh, this is a lot more about these songs about depression.

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4: And we're back with a special request at that, getting into member of Water From Your Eyes and another band that I really like called My Idea. Nate Amos is back with his other project. This is Lorelei. He just put out his newest record. It's his third record, I believe his first for Matador, called Singer in My Band. You can only hope to leave the audience at your next karaoke performance feeling like this. Here's Billy Came Back.

Walk Away Music from J. Jerome 87. Is that the second J. Jerome 87 song I've played in as many hours? Yes, and I apologize for nothing. Walk Away Music just follows up so perfectly from the This Is Lorelei track that was requested that game before. Billy came back off of This Is Lorelei's newest record, Singer in My Band, which is out now for your listening pleasure. And so is J. Jerome 87's new solo record. That is Joe Newman, frontman of Alt-J, out with his debut solo record, which is out now. It's called The Canyon. Now we go from a solo artist to a supergroup. Everything's better when you're rocking with a bunch of friends who are also in a bunch of other cool bands. Here is Summer Moon. This one came out in 2017, the title track of their record that came out that year. This is Nikolai Fraiture, the bassist of The Strokes, along with members of Aha Her and Airborne Toxic Event, with you tonight.

You've got to tune into K-Slug 1147, getting really close to rocking around the world. We're going to be rocking in Marseille, France at the top of 12 noon, three tracks away from a band called 1003, coming up. If you're into EDM / industrial stuff, you would totally dig 1003. You just heard Quiet Life. That's a new one from Shame's new record, Cutthroat, which is a perfect lead-in to the new one from Widow Speak's latest record, Roses. This is Molly Hamilton and Robert Earl Thomas, who are a married couple, and now they have their first child, and they're writing all about their domestic life on that new record. Here's Soft Cover.

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2: The Badawat Wiyot in the ancestral Mad River Valley lived on active floodplains with seismically active watersheds for many thousands of years. These ancestors were always engaged in natural hazard mitigation. The ancestral Wiyot may simply have thought of risk assessment and hazard planning as exercising common sense, while modern-day Wiyot operate within a much more complex regulatory environment. Today, the Blue Lake Rancheria builds on those ancient practices with the same goal, to reduce damage and the loss of life resulting from disasters. When emergencies happen, preparation makes the difference. 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

93.1 and 94.5. We are K Slug. And no, you might not have Giannis from Foles' number, but you got ours. You reach me live in the studio. I'm just hanging out. 707-722-5754. That will get you in touch with the K Slug mothership, KSLG FM Arcata, your new music HQ. All right. Well, I'm not sure. Maybe wait for, maybe keep the

calls for like 10 minutes from now because I'm not sure if my phone plan is going to work in Marseille, France, because that's where we're headed as we rock around the world. This is how we kick off the afternoon every single weekday with the help of our sponsors. Huge thank you to Dandar's Board Games and Books, Humboldt Literacy Project, and Humboldt Trinity Child Support Agency for being a longtime sponsor of Rock Around the World. This is when we do a little three-song sample platter of some band that is not based in the USA scene. And today, we are hearing some kind of like industrial techno pop out of Marseille, France, courtesy of a band called 1003, spelled just like the number 1003, stylized 100 futuristic 3, if you know what I mean. It's like a very angular 3 with no backbone, with no spine. Does that make any sense? You can find them on their Instagram at 1003 the band. Fantastic mix of like, if you're looking for something that's like very much LCD sound system adjacent, but you want them to occasionally get a little bit harsher than LCD sound system, this is for you. This is also kind of like, yeah, to me, this sounds like a crossover between LCD sound system crosses and maybe something like Nothing But Thieves or something like that. They're a pretty new band. They're a four-piece band that started making music together in 2023. They have two official releases out. The first one came out in April of last year. It's called 1.0. It's their first full-length record. We are going to dig into three songs off their newest release, which came out in January of this year. It's a six-song EP called Point Three, where the first one is a little bit more Nothing But Thieves, a little bit more like minimalist synth, almost like Nation of Language style synthy stuff. This new one leans a little bit into the heavier percussion, heavier like industrial percussion kind of sound. So we're going to start off with song number one of three, all of these coming off their newest release, Point Three, and we're going to kick it off with probably the more poppy one on the trio that I have picked out. This one's very LCD, at least to my ears. Here's The Hole in the Ground from 1003. Nope, that's not it. This is it. Get out of there, Dari Bay.

Currently digging into a band called 1003, spelled just like that, 1003. You might see them stylized as 10 futuristic E thing when you look them up online. To me, this is one of the more like industrial guitar rockin' songs on their 6-song EP that we're digging into. Just came out this past January. It's called Point Three. It's the second release that the band has put out. They're out of Marseille, France. And if you are interested in getting into a band that besides that song usually sounds a little bit more like LCD Sound System crossed with Crosses, crossed with Shure, that other French industrial band Shure. They go between kind of like minimalist beep boop synth art poppy stuff and more like kind of like heavier industrial rock and roll stuff like that. Really sweet stuff if you're into Shure, if you're into that band Traitors that we have in rotation right now, that song I Was Ill, You Were Wrong. If you're into the brooding, the darker, the gothy, the industrial, the techno, and a mixture of all of that, you should check out 1003. All of these tracks, all three, including the last one we're getting into, are coming off their new record, Point Three. This is actually the lead track to that record. We're going to finish off with a song called The End.

0: Wrapping up a three-song set from 1003, The Band. That's actually how you can find them on Instagram. 1003, The Band. 1003, The Band on Instagram. They are out of Marseille, France, doing a sweet kind of a mix of electro and industrial and art pop. You can find all of these songs we just heard. That one was The End. Before that, The Contradiction. We kicked it off with The Hole in the Ground. You can find them on their newest release, which came out this January. It's a six-song EP called Point Three. It follows up their debut full-length release, which came out in April of last year. For fans of Health, if you want like electronic gothy dance floor jams like Health, this band is for you. If you're a fan of Traitors, if you're a fan of Shore, another French band, LCD Sound System crossed with a little bit of Marlon Maguier and crosses, you would approach the electronic stylings of 1003. Huge thank you to our sponsors who make Rock Around the World possible every single weekday at high noon. That's a big old thank you to Humboldt Literacy Project, Humboldt Trinity Child Support Agency, and Dan Dar's Board Games and Books. 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Get Down Services, and then we'll check the weather here coming up in about a half an hour.
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You've got to tune into Case Sluggums. This is What Happens Next with me, Dale Cooper. You just heard Gov's Crashdown Feeling from his latest record, Warmer Than Gold. Blessed from You Know right before that. Kicking off the set was the UK duo Get Down Services, a very silly UK duo. That was Dog Dribble from their Your Medals in the Post EP that came out last year. Oh, speaking of Crashdown Feeling, if you want to crash with style, or if you're into watching people crash down with style, that equals roller derby, everybody, and we are blessed to have our very own Humboldt Roller Derby team, and they've got their last three games of the season coming up. They've been on their mid-season hiatus since April, but that is they're going to get back in the ring on September 26th. That is not this Saturday, it's next Saturday, so two Saturdays from now you get the first Humboldt Roller Derby game, and it's going to be a good one. It's going to be their two home teams, the Widowmakers and the North Betty Jetties. They're going to face off in back-to-back games. It's a doubleheader against the visiting teams, Monterey Bay Roller Derby and Bay Area Derby's Bad Bones on Saturday, September 26th. It's always at Redwood Acres. Doors are always at 5 o'clock. First whistle is at 6, and then the hilarity and the chaos ensues. You can get your tickets right now at HumboldtRollerDerby.com. You can get them in person at Wildberries and still in Eureka, or you could tune in next week because we are going to be giving away a pair of tickets to the September 26th doubleheader home game for the Humboldt Roller Derby. We'll get into that next week. Just a little pregame, just getting you stoked for the return of Humboldt Roller Derby and your upcoming chance to win a free pair of tickets to go see one of those games coming up next week. 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Might see you there. Here's Weird Nightmare.

0: You've got to tune in to K-Slug on what I think from the shaft of light I was allowed to see is a pretty gorgeous a Monday afternoon. Or is it? I don't know. Is it a weird nightmare like the band that you just heard out there? Or is it an absolute dream for those of us who are looking forward to fall? Let's check it out online in this, your Monday Slug forecast, made possible thanks to generous support from Six Rivers Solar. Six Rivers Solar that keeps local radio alive, everybody. And they keep the K-Slug weather jetpack all fueled up so we can start our strangely turbulent forecast up on the southern Oregon coast. Brookings, you're looking gorgeous up there. High of 71 and sunny on the southern Oregon coast in Brookings. It's going to be clear and sunny all day. It's going to stay clear tonight with lows getting down to around 50 degrees. Back up to a sunny day and the low 70s tomorrow. That is beautiful. Crescent City, a little bit windier. Sunny and some breeze today. High of 67. The breeze is going to stick around today. Get down to the low 50s before you're back up pretty much to a doppelganger on Tuesday. High of 67 and a breeze tomorrow for Crescent City. Arcata is checking in with a beautiful day. Same with Eureka. It's looking pretty nice outside from what I saw. High of 65 for Eureka. 67 is the high for Arcata. Both should be mostly sunny all day long. A little partially cloudy tonight with lows in the mid-50s for both. And looks like we are back up to the mid-60s for Arcata and Eureka tomorrow. Should be cloudier tomorrow, though. Ferndale looking at a mostly sunny day. Some clouds in the sky, but a lot of sun there, too. High of 65. Down to around 53 tonight. Should cloud over tonight and stay partially cloudy tomorrow. Highs of around 66. Going inland, it's a merciful 87 degrees. Clear and sunny and 87 out in Willow Creek along the river. Low of 52. It's going to stay clear tonight and back up to around 90 degrees tomorrow. A clear and sunny 90 degree day awaits tomorrow. Willow Creek and Garberville checking in with a breeze. 87 sunny and a nice merciful breeze there in Garberville. Should get down to around 50. Staying clear. Some patchy fog tonight. And then you're back up to around 90 tomorrow in a clear sunny day for Garberville. That there's the forecast. 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Why not go outside, see if the sun's there, grab some of that vitamin D, and then lock yourselves indoors because it's cave town when we get back.
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0: Crasher, a rad band out of Montreal with a track called Staring Into the Static. I saw the shape of you, a.k.a. They're Here. That one coming off of their debut full-length record, Oddity Populaire. That one coming off the tails of their first EP, which came out in May of 2021, Street Cleaning Machines of the World. You're listening to K-Slug. Is your street cleaning machine broken at the moment? Are you staring into your electronic thing hoping to see something and all you see is static? Well, maybe they might be able to help you out at the upcoming Humboldt Repair Cafe. It's coming up when? That doesn't look right. That doesn't look... Nope. Sunday, October 11th. Boom. Next one. Sunday, October 11th. There you go. What do we got here? Free repairs. I love that they do the Humboldt Repair Cafe. They do this in Eureka, and they do it in Arcata monthly. The next one coming up on Sunday, October 11th from 10 to 2. 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If you have something that you're an expert in, something that you can tinker on and fiddle with and probably repair, if you want to volunteer, check out their social media channels. They would love to talk to you. And if you've got clothing, if you've got a bike, lamps, furniture, small electronics or something like that, some appliance that you want to see if somebody can fix, take it to the Free Repair Cafe coming up at the Arcata Community Center Sunday, October 11th from 10 to 2. 2 p.m. Thank you to everybody who volunteers and makes that such a rad little event. All right, let's take a break. Feels like we've rocked pretty hard, and then we'll find ourselves in the back rooms. White Corridor from Elder Island is coming up.
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4: I'm a kitty cat, a fancy kitty cat. I'm walking around. Meow, meow, meow, meow, meow. Ah, yes, this home looks adequate. You there, human! This is my home, now feed me.
5: This is not your home, talking cat that I've never met before.
4: Of course it is. Ignore the collar. Tis a remnant of my former family, who I'll be going back to in a few days.
5: Okay, let's see here. 7078...
4: That does not sound like food.
5: Well, it's not. I'm putting information on Humboldt PawsCause.
4: I didn't sign a release for that image. What is PawsCause?
5: It's a website where community members can put up posts to let other folks know if they've lost or found a pet. 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
4: Oh, and what if I'm not really a cat?
5: What does that mean? Humboldt Paws Cause for owners of dogs, cats, turtles, bearded dragons, pigs, goats. You get the idea. If you ever lose or find a pet, go to HumboldtPawsCause.com and Caseslug will spread the word.
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Tocando, playing. That is the new single from Helado Tropical. That is the new collaboration between Helado Negro, which is the solo project of Roberto Carlos Lang, teaming up with Fabi Reina, who's made a music as Reina Tropical solo for the last couple of years. As she, Reina Tropical started as a duo, now continued as the solo project of Reina Tropical. And now those two artists have a sweet meeting of the musical minds, and they call it Helado Tropical. That is their new collaboration, and they just put out a self-titled record a few days ago. That was the lead single, a hazy, sun-soaked single, Tocando. If you've got you want to throw something on the pile, let me know. 707-722-5754. Oh, I did not know this. I knew that Fabi Reina was born in Mexico, raised in Texas. I did not know that she sometimes plays as a touring guitarist for Slater Kinney. How rad is that? All right, now we are going to go, if you're into Slater Kinney and that kind of punk rock, you might be into the East Coast punk rock stylings of TVOD. Here's Uniform.

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a sermon from Father John Misty. That was a track originally called God's Trash when he debuted it a while ago on his live tour, now retitled The Old Law once he set it down in studio. That was one of his new singles from earlier this year. Oh, by the way, speaking of God's Trash, I was just lurking on the local Reddit and someone was asking about what's it like to work for the IECP. And for the person who asked, what do those letters stand for? And the person who answered, insanely excellent clown posse, you are doing the Lord's work. That is fantastic. Thank you very much. Yes, I would have guessed that too. What does IECP stand for? Insanely excellent clown posse. Thank you so much for making that terribly fantastic joke. I no longer have to make a Reddit account and go on there and make that joke. You got there first. Congratulations. You win this round. I'll get you next time. Oh, okay. What are we going to get into? What is happening coming up? I don't even know what my transition to this was going to be, but guess what's coming up this weekend? The North Country Fair. North Country Fair is coming up September 19th and 20th. Can you believe that this weekend is already September 19th and 20th? Is that right? It's the 14th today. That is nuts. Where does the time go? All right. So, it's going to be tons of crafts, food, music all day long on the plaza. You know it. This is one of the oldest traditions. September 9th, 19th and the 20th, 10 a.m. to 6 p.m. each day. You've got the All Species Parade, which is super fun and super cute, Saturday at 1 o'clock. And then the Samba Parade with Samba Algeria and Samba Dumar Humboldt. That's Sunday at 1. So the All Species Parade is Saturday at 1. The Samba Parade, Sunday at 1. So hit up both days for some awesome entertainment. A zero waste event. 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This year's theme, Stronger Together, and get together with everybody and party it up. North Country Fair style, September 19th and 20th, 10 to 6 both days, Saturday and Sunday this weekend on the plaza. Speaking of the All Species Parade, let's get a bit of our own animal collective in here.

0: Dream More Vivid. That's a new one from Carrie and Matt Wagner, a.k.a. Silver Liz. You can find that on the Married Duo's newest record, 3. It's 93-1-94-5. This is K-Slug. Give me a call. I'm just hanging out in the studio if you want to request 722-5754. Otherwise, when we get back, the dream of a new 2 Feet release is alive and well because we've got some new stuff from Bill Dess, a.k.a. 2 Feet, coming up. Next.
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0: All right, as mentioned before break, 2 Feet is back with a new bluesy banger, and he's back with a new EP, supposedly from what I've read, cobbled together from internet sources. He is trying to do 3 EPs in a row. The first one, EP Part 1, is out now. It's a 5-song effort that collects 5 of the latest singles that he has dropped, excluding the one we're getting into right now. So we had a new 2 Feet song drop just a few weeks ago. We're like, sweet, we'll throw this into rotation. Then he's like, hey, I've got a new EP and that song you have in rotation is not on it, but it's a sweet one nonetheless. Here's The Way She Looks.

Suki Waterhouse, Back in Love. That track is Falling Back in Love with Herself, and that's you can find that on her new record, Loveland, which is out now. Right before that, 2 Feet's The Way She Looks. All right, now we're going to go from Loveland to Oakland. We're going back down to Oakland to check in with an indie artist named Spelling, real name Christia Cabral. Christia Cabral put out this track originally last year on an album called Portrait of My Heart, and when she put it out originally, it sounded very Little Dragon adjacent. It's basically built around a soft piano riff. She's got a really kind of like Yukimi Nagano adjacent vocal style, and she's been remixing some of those singles from her record and dropping them with some sweet collaborators. And here she teamed up with Gene Dawson and remixed that song into something completely different. This one's a little bit more up Gene Dawson's alley. Here's Ammunition from Spelling.

0: Yet another entry into the pantheon of Aussie psychedelia, courtesy of Velvet Trip. Tell Me Why is a track off of their new record, Glimmers Continued. If your beloved animal familiar has taken a Velvet Trip or any kind of unsanctioned trip out of your home, out of their enclosure, and you don't know where they are, that's when the Humboldt Paws Cause can come into play. This sounds like a job for the Humboldt Paws Cause, they say that nobody says. The Humboldt Paws Cause are totally free local bulletin board for lost and found pet postings. We're going to check in right now with the Facebook group, see what the newest listings are. All right, let me refresh the page, see if there's anything new. This one, the top missing slash found pet post on the Humboldt Paws Cause Facebook group popped up just about an hour ago. Someone spotted a dog running north on West Avenue in Eureka, running north on West Avenue, cross the street, heading west onto Myrtle. So if anyone's on West slash Myrtle in that kind of like Myrtle slash Cutton area, please keep your eyes open for a German Shepherd type dog. Looks like it's running loose. If anybody is missing your German Shepherd, if anybody has the wherewithal or time to find this dog slash foster this dog, that would be a fantastic thing. That's what the Paws Cause is all about. If you can help out, check out the photo of the lost dog last seen running around on West and Myrtle in Eureka. This was posted just about an hour ago. Multiple reunited animal postings. That is good. That's awesome to see. Okay, we've got another found dog. This one's up in McKinleyville. Someone found a very sweet kind of orangey tan dog walking up the road. Found in McKinleyville by the elementary school. Anybody know where the elementary school in McKinleyville is? Because I don't, but if you do, someone found a kind of like a yellow lab-ish looking dog. That sounds like yours. If you want to help out, check the Humboldt Paws Cause for more information. All right, what do we got here? This one is down. This one's down in Bryceland. This one's down in Southern Humboldt. Southern Humboldt friends, how goes it down there? Somebody found a gray and black tabby kitty. Seems healthy, a little friendly, was walking around. No collar. Found outside of Bryceland between Old Fire Station and Shop Road. If anybody is around Bryceland between the Old Fire Station and Shop Road, are you missing your tabby kitty? Some good Samaritan has found it and posted it on the Humboldt Paws Cause. And I'm going to do one more. This one's also kind of far away. This is for the Ettersburg folks out there. We've got a really cute kind of black and white brindle dog that showed up on someone's porch, and they posted the photo of this super sad looking dog, super cute and super sad, needs some help, needs your spirit, slugs. If you want to help out, check out the Humboldt Paws Cause for more information. And remember, the Paws Cause is free. They will never ask you for any sort of money to post or anything like that, because it's generously sponsored already locally by Finn and Feather Pet Shop, Myrtle Avenue Veterinary Hospital, the Blacksmith Shop, and Arcata Animal Hospital. I'm going to leave it there. 10 minutes away until the finale begins, everybody. We've got something new from Charlie Needs Braces, sibling duo out of Australia. We're sticking with the Aussie scene. We'll be right back.
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You've got it tuned into Humboldt County's new music headquarters. I am the Carmichael Kid, or that's what they used to call me in another life. When I was a Jellicle Cat, they called me a Rumbly Tum Tums, because why not? And now they call me Dale Cooper. I'm a real human DJ here at K-Slug, manning the mothership for another 60 minutes before Reed takes the reins. We just got into White Lies. That was In the Middle from their Nightlight record. And indeed, there is a light at the end of the proverbial tunnel, but you're stuck with me for 1 hour more. But we're going to start it off on a pretty sweet note. A pure note of a melodic ear candy melody from Slow Pulp. Slow Pulp's got a new record coming out this Friday the 18th. It's called Melody, and this is just a pure slice of melodic ear candy. I love this one. When I first read, reading a Music Mag's review of this song, they're like, this leans into the quieter, more introspective moments of the record, and I thought, are we listening to the same song? This one sounds pretty crashing. This one reminds me a lot of like that song At It Again from their 2020 record Movies, where it's just basically it's like there's like one riff through the entire thing, and I'm not complaining. Let's get into something new from Slow Pulp, Better Man.

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1: The Badawat Wiyot in the ancestral Mad River Valley lived on active floodplains with seismically active watersheds for many thousands of years. 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
3: We see that's going to encourage everybody to go to therapy.
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5: I'll drink to that.
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6: Bard? Did somebody call my name? Is it time for a song? Well...
7: No, please.
8: Oh, please, no.
9: Your song.
4: Not that song again, Bard. You seem to only know one song, and you play it over and over.
6: But you all loved my song. Druid, just the other day, you said you liked my song.
4: They were just being polite, Bard.
6: But you're not Bardcore unless you live Bardcore. Isn't that what we're always saying?
9: You're a sock.
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10: Sure? 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
9: Exactly.
6: Oh, well, I do have one of those, actually.
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14: 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Welcome back to What Happens Next, where we celebrate the majesty of indie rock, the pageantry of indie roll, and anything that you want to hear. 722-5754. Hopefully, some of y'all who are skateboard enthusiasts will be rolling on over to the Bigfoot Bowl Bash, second annual Bigfoot Bowl Bash coming up this Saturday, the 19th, 12 o'clock, out in Willow Creek. This is going to be at 100 Kimtoo Road in Willow Creek, and people are going to be ripping it up all day long. They've got, featuring Neighborhood Harvest Festival, Pro-Am Jams with Product Tossed and Best Trick Prizes. They've got Apple Pressing and Harvest Swap. They've got a ton of food and vendors and music by, let me see if I can list some of these people here. I'm looking at the event page on Facebook for the second annual Bigfoot Bowl Bash. You've got live music by The Smash Glass, Something Wicked, Brain Dead Rejects, and more to be announced. There's a ton of stuff. Registration starts at 11:30. Get involved, everybody. This is super rad. I know they just built the Bigfoot Bowl out at the Blue Lake Skate Park, out at the Willow Creek Skate Park last year, and they followed that up with the first Bigfoot Bowl Bash, which was a huge success. And now they are doing the second one, and it's coming up quick. It's coming up this Saturday, the 19th, 12 o'clock, going all day long, 100 Kimtoo Road. They've got a ton of stuff for everybody there. Saturday, the 19th, noon to dusk, Bigfoot Skate Park. Be there. Let's get into a band that took their name from, as we all know, a rare vintage high rebound urethane skateboard wheel, which was manufactured by Bel Air Boards in the late 1970s. I'm talking about Australia's own, the Bel Air Lip Balms. Here's something from their Lush Life record, Say My Name.

That's a new one from Lepesh off their newest record, Autotelic, which means having intrinsic value. Just by existing, you are worth it. That's you, Slugs. Thank you so much for being there. That was Happy For You. So that song to me falls into like one category of songs that we have in rotation right now. Just the super straight ahead, pure melodic ear candy songs, like 100% pure melody songs. Like that one and Wishy's Lovesick, both check those boxes. Then we have stuff on the exact opposite side of the musical spectrum, and that seems like the stuff everybody is digging right now. The weird, the trip-hop inspired, your Puma Blues, your Silver Lizzes, and I am into it. This next one falls into that latter category. It's Ed O'Brien, and if that name is familiar, you might be a Radiohead fan. This is the bass player of Radiohead, who's doing his own solo stuff, which is very morose and kind of trip-hop inspired. The Slugs should love it. This one off his latest solo record, Blue Morpho. It's Teachers.

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4: And we are back, just about to tee off on the back nine of what happens next. Half an hour away before Ree takes the reins and gets this thing back on track. Wrapping up that last set was Feeble Little Horse, a sweet band out of Pittsburgh who have a new record out. It's called Bit Not. That track was called Rewind, or to me, that would be Serenaded by Cats. Meow, meow, meow, meow, meow. Anybody else get that feeling? No? whatever you say, don't say the phrase Serenaded by Cats to Misty, because my guess is she'd say, "Not again!" Here's a track from her latest record, Nothing's About to Happen to Me, That White Cat.

big dog from the last dinner party right before that Mitski's That White Cat in a two-song set that I'm going to posthumously title Cats and Dogs Living Together Mass Hysteria. Fantastic stuff. But that's enough for the cats and dogs. Now it's time for the Castle Rat to have its day. Castle Rat is a rad kind of stoner doom metal band out of Brooklyn. This one off of their new record, The Bestiary, which is for fans of Sabbath worship and Frank Vizetta's artwork. Here is Castle Rat Dragon.

0: FMX Lonely Return to Sender off of their All Monsters EP, or LP, excuse me. That's their latest full-length record. All right, it's 10 minutes to Therese's show, so I suppose it's time for me to return to the fiery chasm from whence I came. I got to get out of here, everybody. Thank you so much for tuning in and kicking off the week here with us at K-Slug. We wouldn't do it without you, period. Big thank you to everybody who tuned in, called in today. Let's do it tomorrow, Tuesday style. Until then, I'm going to leave you with, who do we got on the other side? Ooh, a three-song sample platter of new stuff. Juliana Hatfield's new one, something from Burn in Tweed, a new group out of New Jersey, and then Grace in Space is going to wrap up the show, and then Ree will take the reins. I am out of here, everybody. Until tomorrow, it's Dale Cooper signing off.
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You are tuned in right here to K-Slug, switching over to another hour. It is 3 p.m. here on a beautiful Monday afternoon. What's up, Sluggies? I'm Marie Marie, starting off my afternoon takeover. Shout out to Dale for getting you through the first part of the afternoon, and I hope you are getting through it just fine. It was a pretty hectic, crazy, fun weekend for some of us, and now we are back to reality, and that might hurt just a little bit. A little bittersweet, but you know what? Life comes with compromises, and you gotta look at the good and the bad. And the good thing here on a Monday is that it is gorgeous here in Humboldt, and I will take it. So let's get into more music here on my afternoon takeover from Dirty Nice, newest album, Planet Weekend. This is Another Life, right here on K-Slug.

0: The Wolf by Witch Post right here on K-Slug. If you're wondering what band I'm going to be listening to this fall season, it is Witch Post. They are a London-based indie rock duo consisting of Dylan Fraser and Alaska Reed. Dylan Fraser of Scotland, Alaska Reed from US, who we play some Alaska Reed. And they have partnered up. They are a duo. And they remind me a lot of like more alternative dream pop version of Jack and Meg White. It's really fun. So that one that's called The Wolf off of their 2025 album called Beast right here on K-Slug. You're also listening to The Hole by Local Weatherman and Another Life by Dirty Nice off of the Planet Weekend album, because some of us really do wish we were still on that planet. More music coming your way right after this from Endearments, Jaw Dropped, and TV Star. Stay tuned.
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led by Sub T off of their Spring Skin album released back in 2024. Sub T, a band that has moved all around, now based out of New York, I believe. Pretty cool. You're also listening to Real Deal by Endearments. And right now, one from Four Piece based out of LA. This is off of their newest album. This is Jaw Dropped with Monday. Perfect song to end off our set right here on KSLUG.

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something uplifting and bright for you today on this gorgeous day. Silk Chiffon by Muna featuring Phoebe Bridgers right here on K-Slug. Song was a classic hit a few years ago and honestly still is. It still is so fun to listen to. And it honestly just screams bright, good vibes. Exactly what a Monday. Usually Monday feels like a drag, but it's nice outside, so feeling uplifted today. Both Muna and Phoebe Bridgers have a new album. It's pretty awesome. Muna, they dropped their album Dancing on the Wall back in May, and then Phoebe Bridgers dropped her new album last weekend, August. A lot of new stuff. The good things coming from both of them. One more here for you from Suki Waterhouse right here on K-Slug. This is OMG.

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Regardless, I got some tunes for you right here on K-Slug. Definitely switching over to more shoegaze, dream pop, and R&B vibe for the 4 o'clock hour. Stay tuned. We got the safety meeting and an update on what the weather got planned for all of us around Humboldt. Right now, this is Yamaha by Dijon, only on K-Slug.

drip, drip. Plastic, 100 degrees Celsius by Sampa, British singer, songwriter, musician, record producer. I'm also say poet. He is a true poet. Based out of South London. It's great. I really love that one. And stay tuned for our safety meeting. Also has to do with plastic today. All right, one more here on this set. Something from Toth. Because it's Monday and sometimes it feels like our brains are melting. This one's for all of you, called Goo.

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1: And we're back. We're sitting here with Joe Coaches from the blacksmith shop in Ferndale. Joe, tell us a little bit about what you do as a blacksmith.
2: I hit with hammers, Larry.
1: Joe, you can't say on the radio.
2: Sorry, Larry. I meant to say that I hit red hot metal with hammers. How's that?
1: We'll fix it up. Don't worry about it.
2: Okay.
1: Why don't you tell us a little bit about how you got into the business?
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4: 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Slug Nation, keep our city beautiful, keep our parks pristine, and do not litter. This is a PSA here on a Monday. Nice and easy. Pick up after yourself. Pick up your trash if you are camping, using a day use area, hanging by the river still, you know, soaking up those last bits of summer sunshine. And also, if you are going out and having yourself some bonfire, clean up your mess. You can't clean up all of the bits and pieces, but as much as you can, it will make that space enjoyable for the next person. So be mindful with your plastics, Slug Nation. 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They don't just take plastic, they take all types of things like batteries, automotive batteries, household cleaners, insect sprays, fertilizer, fluorescent lamps, and more. So make it easy for yourself and keep those spaces clean so we can all enjoy them. Because there's nothing more infuriating than seeing trash in public spaces, like at the park or at the beach or places like that, you know? So, fun safety meeting topic today. But stay safe out there. Clean up after yourself. And happy 420. Something from the U.S. Girls, a little different here on a Monday. This one's called Rage of Plastics.

Not your average song I would play you for your safety meeting, but it fits so good. Plastic Couch by Violet Grohl right here on K-Slug. U.S. Girls with Rage of Plastics before that one. Safety meeting today, reminding you all to pick up after yourself and do not litter. And let's try to stay away from plastics as much as we possibly can. One more here at the end of our safety meeting, and a big thank you to Arcata Chamber of Commerce, Proper Wellness, and the Blacksmith Shop. For all of you who got munchies, this one's from La Security with Snack City.

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3: 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Going to take a moment to see what we got planned around Humboldt and up north right here on our Slug forecast. All right, all of you in SoHum tonight, expect lows of 49, getting a little cold out there. Nice clear skies, and then early in the morning, that fog is going to roll in between 2 a.m. and 11 a.m. Drive safe out there. Along the Humboldt Bay tonight, lows of 53. Will be partly cloudy tonight with increasing clouds throughout the night and about 5 to 10 mile per hour winds. That fog is also rolling in early around 2 a.m. through 11 a.m. All of you in the Hoopa Valley and Willow Creek area, you got lows of 52 tonight with clear skies and about 5 to 9 mile per hour winds. Tomorrow, expect a highs of 90. Take care out there. Up north in Crescent City, mostly clear skies, lows of 52. It will be quite breezy with about 15 to 20 mile per hour winds that could gust as high as 28 miles per hour. Take care out there. Drive safe. Make sure you don't got anything outdoors that's going to fly away tonight. And lastly, in Brookings, Oregon, for all of you up north, expect mostly clear.

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